playing our song. And they will always remain our song. And each time you hear them, I hope you too will cherish the wonderful.

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Dragon Slayer. 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

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Lead on, adventurer. 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

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Freaky, but I like it. Hot damn! Let me put my phone on the guitar.

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3: 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We get the most exclusive music. Don't worry about how we get it. Just know we got it.

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2: There's many a day I ache for you, where oceans apart, even though my tears have dried.